listening to She's Country. My name is Emily Harlan. Coming up, we are going to talk about the number one song from 2006. What do you think it is? We're also going to hear from Trisha Yearwood reminiscing about her hit. That's all coming up next right here on She's Country. But first, it's Baby Blues, Ashley Cook. Baby.

0: 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Celebrating the ladies who bring the soul to country.
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back to She's Country. My name is Emily Harlan. It is time for She's Number One on She's Country. Before He Cheats, Carrie Underwood, we just heard that song. It hit number one in October of 2006. Carrie, of course, went on to have over 10 number ones. And I still remember the music video from Before He Cheats, the baseball bat and that nice car.

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My name is Emily Harlan. Coming up, we are going to hear from Trisha Yearwood reminiscing on her hit song. All of that and so much more here on She's Country. But first, it's the latest from Megan Roney, Medicine.

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0: Welcome back to She's Country. My name is Emily Harlan. It is time for She's Reminiscing on She's Country. So, Trisha Yearwood, we just heard She's in Love with the Boy. It went number one in 1991. But listen to how Trisha kind of was worried that it was so successful at first.
1: That song, you know, I had watched my heroes like Reba McEntire, who we've talked about, have several albums come out before like the big song or whatever. So I just didn't expect the first single to do what it did. And then I was really nervous that I would become a trivia question, you know, who had the number one song above and then was never heard from again. So I remember that feeling of, this is so incredible. What if this is it? What if this is what I get? So I feel so blessed to be still sitting here.
0: That was Trisha Yearwood talking about the song that put her on the map. Now it's time for Ashley McBride, What If We Don't, on She's Country.

You are listening to She's Country. My name is Emily Harlan. Still to come on She's Country, we are hearing Kacey Musgraves' really touching, emotional tribute to Dolly Parton, as well as which record Taylor Swift just broke. That's still to come right here on She's Country.

0: country, celebrating the ladies who bring the soul to country.
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True, my name is Emily Harlan. We are celebrating the incredible women of country music. And last weekend were the Video Music Awards. Ella Langley won for Best Country. So I guess she's just representing the entire genre of country.

You are listening to She's Country. My name is Emily Harlan. Coming up, we will hear the very emotional and touching tribute Kacey Musgraves gave to Dolly Parton. That is next on She's Country. But first, it's the latest from Lauren, Elena, and Chase Matthew, All My Exes.

0: country, celebrating the ladies who bring the soul to country.
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Welcome back to She's Country. My name is Emily Harlan. Last weekend, the Video Music Awards happened. They honored Dolly Parton, which I absolutely loved. Kacey Musgraves came out and sang, "I Will Always Love You."

That was Kacey Musgrave singing I Will Always Love You, honoring Dolly Parton at the Video Music Awards. And at that very end, where Dolly has that little laugh and says goodbye, oh, that one got me. Definitely a tearjerker. Here's Kacey now. It's a lonely

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Welcome back to She's Country. My name is Emily Harlan. It is time for She Made History on She's Country. So Taylor Swift, no stranger to breaking records. At the VMA Awards last weekend, she won the first ever Artist Director Award. And with that win, it made her the most awarded artist in VMA's history. So congrats to Taylor Swift. No surprise there.

My name is Emily. Thank you so much for listening. Every weekend, we celebrate the incredible women of country music for 3 hours. I think it's so important. So I'm so glad you are here hanging out with me. I'm going to leave you with Jody Messina.

0: ladies country, celebrating the ladies who bring the soul to country. Step
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0: So we've got $20,000 lying around the studio. We could put it in a really big safe. Heck, we could even put it in a big pile and roll around in it naked. 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

0: 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Unfortunately, one of the horses ate the results. 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

0: Hey, ladies, on November 14th, when your man's traded you in for a tree stand, freezing his white tail off and whispering, "Come on, big boy," over and over, you'll be living it up with me at the Moose Deer Widows Ball. 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
7: Hi, this is Mike Avery with today's Outdoor Magazine Minute. Lots of Michigan hunters take their deer to a butcher or processor, but Mike Horswell says there's pride in doing it yourself.
8: I've done it for years. 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

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Good morning, Jim and Jody. Moose Morning Show. We'll start the morning off with some good news stories, none of which will obviously involve the Lions. Goes without saying.

0: New Country 94.5 The Moose. Ella Langley there. Weren't for the wind. Jim and Jody. Moose Morning Show. The winds almost, and the water they brought with it, almost totally ruined a wedding in the Outer Banks, North Carolina. But heroes to the rescue.
1: Oh boy.
2: Nothing more powerful than the human spirit. Good people doing great things.
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0: Sometimes a great story can kind of make up for an unexpected tragedy. A couple was getting married last week in the Outer Banks, North Carolina, and they had that hurricane mess and all those storms and stuff. And those storms cut off access to the highway to get to the area. There's a couple of bridges and roads.
1: Yeah, Outer Banks.
0: You're basically on an island. Anyway, the recent storms cut off the highway, so a lot of family and friends couldn't make it to the location. So they put out an open invitation and put it on social media, asking any of the local folks or visitors who were also stuck there, hey, you want to show up and make the day special? Oh, and they
1: did.
0: Have
1: free food?
0: A while.
1: Yeah.
0: In the end, more than 400 people to show up to watch a couple of folks they'd never met get married. And thankfully, among those who showed up, a DJ and a photographer.
1: That's exciting.
0: How about that? They did run out of food at one point, but then people started bringing food and other contributions, and it turned out to be quite a huge party.
4: I think that the wedding that we had was better than the one we had planned. This whole thing just came in 24 hours. You would have thought the Queen of England was getting married. Where was 400 cars at least.
5: Yeah, there were families of 30 people, 14 people all showing up. There were families, so many people stuck here. We met people from, Ohio, California,
4: New Jersey, Florida, everywhere. I mean, the entire island really showed up. We plan to come back every year for our anniversary and stay at the campground.
0: How cool is that? That's amazing. A man named Alistair Cass stormed out of his house in England last month because he was frustrated that his favorite soccer team, Arsenal, just lost. Lion fans, you get it. But that was fortunate because he became hero for a woman. Outside, he heard a woman crying for help from the valley behind his house, and he followed her screams and saw her. She was stuck in the mud up to her chest. Hadn't been able to move for hours, 4 hours. They tried to pull her out, but eventually had to call for help. She later sent him a thank you saying, thanks to Arsenal for being rubbish at football.
1: Rubbish.
0: Rubbish. Very British. Rubbish.
1: Rubbish.
0: Three wind turbines spinning on Antarctica's Ross Island have made an enormous impact on the energy market of the continent. They mitigated roughly 122,000 gallons of diesel fuel consumption. Good timing for that and all the associated costs of shipping it there and all the rest. So, way to go. All right. That's the good news.
2: Every morning's a little better with a little good news on the Moose.
1: I'm from Michigan, where we give up on relationships, but not the Detroit Lions.
0: You don't consider that a relationship?
1: It is a relationship. So,
0: yeah, it's a rough one sometimes.
1: Oh, boy. Yeah.
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0: New Country 94.5, The Moose. It's Monday, so that means Moose Meme Monday. And boy, do I have some memes, lined up for you.
1: That went well.
0: It didn't. Why are you lying?
2: From the silence of the speakers to the blow in your hair.

0: New Country, 94.5 The Moose. Ty Myers here. 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Jim and Jody. Moose Morning Show. Let's get right to the memes.
1: It's Moose Meme Monday. And honey, we got more sass than a porcupine in a balloon factory. So buckle up, grab your coffee, and let's laugh our way through this day.
2: I'm from Michigan, where we give up on relationships, but not the Detroit Lions.
0: I don't know. They're testing us.
2: They really are. I did not watch the game last night. I was in bed, obviously. But you know, first thing I did when I got up and reached for my phone is check the score. And I was like, no.
0: Our offense does fine. We have to stop giving up 30 points.
2: Right. Yeah, that's the trick, ain't it? when I was 23, I saw a bunch of really cute velvet furniture on the side of the road. Totally nice. Took it in, and a year later, a friend's new girlfriend came to my house, and it turns out I'd stolen her entire living room while she was moving.
0: Oops.
2: I'm at the age where I really appreciate a nice handrail.
0: Mm. Yeah. Smooth one. Mm.
2: Did we totally wipe out ring around the collar in the 80s? I've never heard about it anymore.
0: Good point. Either that or we stopped wearing collars.
2: Well, I think that might be the case. Why did that end there? What is happening? Oh, boy.
0: The rest of the memes went away.
2: They did. They just disappeared. They're gone.
0: Like ring around the collar.
2: That's it.
1: That's a wrap on Moose Meme Monday. Remember, life's too short for boring Mondays.
2: There were more. They're gone. They disappeared. Anyway, Carly Pearce is still around. Her new album sounds so nostalgic.
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Josh Ross is currently opening for Dan and Shay on the Young Tour, and we're going to hear from him how that's going. He's a newbie, so we'll hear from him. Here's Carrie Underwood on the Moose.

0: 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Even when the Lions lose, country music world just continues. I should probably stop harping on that, shouldn't I?
1: No,
0: I'm sorry.
1: No. Welcome to Nashville. Maybe they're listening.
2: Here's the nitty gritty from Music
1: Maybe
2: City.
1: Maybe Daddy Campbell
2: with
1: will get
2: Jody
1: some ideas.
2: K's Music Minute.
1: Carly Pearce, really, she got back to her roots on her latest album. It's called Honest Woman. And if you can hear the sounds of some of the biggest influences in a lot of the songs, or you can hear them.
3: If you listen to it, you'll hear a lot of 90s female country influences on it, like Patti Loveless, Leanne Womack, The Chicks, Sarah Evans, Dolly, Reba, all of them. What I love about 90s country and all of those females is the amazing production. I feel like it was honest, rootsy, vulnerable, sassy, all wrapped up into one. And they all had very distinct tones, and they were true artists, which I think is so special.
1: Yeah, so many new albums out, including hers, which is called Honest Woman. Then you have Luke Bryan's came out, Signs. Then you had Kenny Chesney's come out. You had Riley Green's album come out. I mean, everybody's got albums out. I haven't heard them all.
0: Huh. Must be close to Christmas.
1: Must be. Josh Ross is currently opening for Dan and Shay on the Young Tour. And he says so far the experience has been great.
4: It might be so far my favorite tour, and not to say anything to any of the other tours that I've been on, but just Tyler's also on the tour, Tyler Hubbard, and a lot of similarities in what we listen to, what we grew up on, interests, you know, whether that be the fitness on the road or the dirt bikes like Tyler and all the different things. And so far, the fans have been really cool at the shows. It's very diverse, like, I mean, from super young kids that are coming with their parents to people in their, you know, teens and 20s. And honestly, it's been fantastic. So we're on our, fourth weekend coming this weekend, and I've never heard a better vocal in my life than Shay. Like, honestly, I sit in front of house every night and I'm like, how's this even possible? But it, again, like, I learned little things from it, and it's pretty cool.
1: He's right on that one. Shay's the short one, remember?
0: Yeah.
1: Yeah. Josh opened for Dan and Shay this Saturday night at Pine Knob, and I saw some video on TikTok, and I'm like, wow, because they're so good. They really are. And Josh is coming up, too. So that is what's happening in Nashville on your Moosic Minute on 94.5 The Moose.
0: So over the weekend, yet another Anne Hathaway movie took the box office crown. Has she not been in every movie of the last 6 months? Or does it just seem that way? Every time there's a movie that's hot, here's Anne Hathaway. I think there's a new rule in Hollywood. You cannot release a film without Anne Hathaway. We'll study this further coming up.
5: Waking up with Jim Biggins.
0: That's got to be the most Canadian crime ever, a beaver stealing lumber.
5: And Jody Kay.
1: Well, he is in the construction business, so he's been constructing his whole life.
0: His whole damn life.
1: Yeah.
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0: New Country, 94.5 The Moose, Jim and Jody, Moose Morning Show. Stella Lefty there with Boston. All right, so over the weekend, number one movie at the box office features none other than Anne Hathaway.
1: What movie?
0: Now I'm trying to remember. Because I wanted to go see that Digger movie with Tom Cruise, but I heard it was like bombing the first weekend.
1: Yeah,
0: which is a shame because it's like, well, it's not a typical Tom Cruise movie. It's not adventure. It's not, you know, the handsome guy is the hero in the end. He plays...
1: Verity,
0: yes, thank you. You know, he plays a kind of a reprehensible character who doesn't look handsome. So, and then that's not what people go to a Tom Cruise movie for.
1: He was on the Jennifer Hudson show, and they drew the tunnel where you dance out.
0: Yeah.
1: And he was, I'm like, is this AI? No, he can dance.
0: Oh, yeah.
1: Yeah, yeah. They were getting down in the tunnel. It was great.
0: Yeah.
1: But I didn't know what Digger was about. I don't get it. What's Verity about?
0: I'm not sure because
1: it's a psychological thriller, I said.
0: I did not even look into that because it wasn't a movie that I was thinking about going to see, but I just wanted to see something weird with Tom Cruise. But anyway, I mean, I saw The Odyssey, and she was in that.
1: She was in that, wasn't she?
0: It seems like she's been in just about... every hot movie lately.
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0: Oh, this is reprehensible. A Pennsylvania woman arrested for stealing a donation box from a vet clinic... it was there to help the animals. Stupid criminals. Coming up.
13: Waking up with Jim Biggins.
0: Seek medical care immediately.
13: And Jody Kay.
1: Is that the same thing as when someone says to me, seek help immediately?
0: I think they call those mental hospitals.
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0: 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Justice sought after someone takes a cheesesteak to the face.
1: It's coming up.

0: New Country, 94.5 The Moose, Jim and Jody. It's Moose Morning Show. Luke Holmes there, back in the saddle. Somebody had pointed out, Jody, on Reddit this morning, man, one of the worst weekends in history for Michigan football because U of M lost. Michigan State lost. Saginaw Valley was down 37-7, got within 10, but still ended up losing.
1: Oh, no.
0: Central, I think, was off this weekend. And then somebody pointed out...
1: Freeland lost, I know that, because I had to hear about it from Joby.
0: Well, that leads me to the comment. Not to mention, half of the Michigan high school teams lost. Well, of course they did.
1: The other half won. Holy smokes. What is happening? You know, a funny story. When I was putting the blind back so Joby could pick it up Saturday to give it away, where we parked it, it was pretty far away from it's in Freeland, but it's pretty far away. And I got out and I could hear the band. I'm like, that is definitely not Western. And I'm like, then I could hear the announcer.

0: in Pennsylvania is looking for a man who threw a cheesesteak at an employee's face and then ran off. Here's the victim, Tony Francano, and the restaurant owner, Frank Olivieri.
1: The person showed up with a camera and tripod, leading him to believe he may be an influencer. He ordered a cheesesteak with whiz and onions, then came back a few minutes later.
2: Hit me in the face. He stood at the window, and then he took off running down the street. Turns around, and he says to me, well, he says it's garbage. There was another couple eating outside. I pointed at the window. I said, guys, how was your steaks tonight? They said, our steaks were great.
3: Why would you throw a cheesesteak in someone's face? That's assault. I'm thinking about offering a $5,000 cash reward for the arrest and prosecution and jail and jailment of this person for assault and battery on my manager.
0: Now, we don't know
4: I
0: for sure.
4: I mess with that guy with an accent like that.
0: Oh, not the city of brotherly love.
4: What is whiz?
0: I'm guessing cheese whiz? Probably, yeah.
4: That stuff is so bad for you.
0: No, it's delicious.
4: It is.
0: Yeah. Could it be that it was an influencer doing something stupid? That would not surprise me in the least.
4: Right.
0: So, you know, we went through our TikToks to see if any of them looked like they might match.
5: I took one

0: Okay. I am amazed that the F-bomb didn't get dropped in that.
1: It's possible that
0: they
1: maybe
0: edited out.
1: Maybe we made that up.
0: Okay.
1: The influencer part. A Pennsylvania woman was arrested for stealing a donation box from a vet clinic.
0: You piece, you going straight to hell.
1: By grabbing it. Boy, you almost swore there.
0: I almost did.
1: Stole this thing from a vet clinic by grabbing it and putting the box under her coat. This thing had like $400 in it.
0: You piece of crap.
1: Here's the owner of the clinic and veterinarian, Ashley Smith Miller. Yeah.
2: It's like a gut punch. It's just sickening. I mean, any kind of robbery is bad, but to take from animals, an animal charity, I just don't understand how someone could do that. We have raised a great deal of money in that, so it was pretty heartbreaking to have her just walk off. I guess the silver lining in this is if maybe we can bring more recognition to it and help more animals, that would be wonderful.
1: That would be
0: crap.
1: Yeah, no question. We didn't find any TikToks that, you know, apparently not an influencer.
3: Criminals too stupid to live. All right, that's enough stupid for one day.
0: The next person asked me, what's for dinner tonight? May or may not be on a future episode of Dateline. More moose memes coming up.
4: Your morning.
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0: 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I love memes. I know a lot of you do too. And this is easy for you because you don't have to look at them. I'm going to read some memes for you and hopefully you'll find them funny.
1: It'd be a great feature for blind people.
0: It would be. Yeah.

0: 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Boy, we got a collection of them today. Did we find all the ones that disappeared? We had a little incident earlier this morning.
1: No, I did not, but I've got some new ones.
0: Okay.
1: I don't know.
0: Somebody stole Jody's memes.
1: They did. I had these prepared 2 weeks ago because I wasn't here last Monday. Remember, I was recovering from the Lions game.
0: Can we put up some sort of a bounty to get them back?
1: Oh, they're gone.
0: Too bad.
1: I probably did it.
2: Moose Meme Monday. Because if we have to face Monday, we're doing it with a wink, a little sarcasm, and enough moose-sized memes to get us through till Friday.
1: The next person to ask me what's for dinner tonight may or may not be on a future episode of Dateline.
0: I think I know the answer.
1: Yeah.
0: Fourth meal.
1: Yeah. I don't have a train of thought. I have 7 trains on 4 tracks that narrowly avoid each other when their paths cross, and all the conductors are screaming.
3: Beep, beep.
1: That's true.
0: You ever play the trolley game?
1: No.
0: I'll explain that sometime. People who know what that is, it has to do with like do you direct the train so it kills your mom or it kills your family? It's a tough game.
1: Yes. Your mom or your kids. Which one are you choosing? I'd rather drink the water from a tin of tuna than be asked to share a fun fact about myself at a team building activity.
0: Oh, yeah.
1: Fun fact. I don't like fun facts. I'm just kidding. I do. Therapist.
0: There's nothing fun about them, usually.
1: I know. Therapist, you're very self-aware. Me, what meds prevent that? I need that.
0: Mm-hmm.
1: My favorite fall ritual is watching the low tire pressure light go on in every vehicle I own and don't own. You never see that in the Moose truck because the tires are so big.
0: Right.
1: I think it's broken. My version of budgeting is saying, okay, after this, I'm done.

0: $20ing myself to death. All right, one more. Are you okay? No, but I'm funny. Cue the clown horn. That's it.
1: Oh, that was it?
0: That's it. Wow, you're just not impressed at all. Monday.
2: Remember, life's too short for boring Mondays.
0: Are you not entertained?
1: I was hooked on the $20 thing. It's like $20. I want to buy guitar after guitar. They don't make those for $20. All right, what's coming up here in Moose Country? I'm not sure. We found a crazy story.
0: No, are you going to play that?
1: Well,
0: the kids are on the bus.
1: I'll give the basic story, and then maybe we'll leave it up to the listeners to decide if we should play the rest of it.
0: Okay.
1: All right, stick around.
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0: 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We have sort of a strange story coming up, and it really walks the line between what's appropriate and what's not appropriate. So Jody and I, if we make the mistake and get it wrong, we get blamed for it. So we want you to decide. So if it goes wrong, we can blame you. Does that seem fair?
1: All right.
2: Double wide quick stop, midnight tea top, Jack in her cherry coat town. Mama and daddy put their roots right here, cause this is where the car broke down. Yellow dog school bus, kicking up red dust, kicking

0: New Country, 94.5 The Moose, Kenny Chesney, American Kids, Jim and Jody. It's Moose Morning Show. So we have a bit of a dilemma here. Came across this story, and, you know, it's, I think it's funny. Maybe, well, I'll see what Jody thinks.
1: I saw the picture. I'm not sure. Tell me the whole story.
0: All right. Amber Zabrin of Illinois is suing a downtown Las Vegas club called The Nerd. It's a place that has all kinds of video games and bowling and, you know, all kinds of arcade stuff, right?
1: Mm-hmm.
0: Well, they also have their version of a mechanical bull, only it's not a bull. It's looks like a giant, actually, they have a name for it. They call it the Gyrating Johnson Mechanical Member Bull.
1: Yeah, I didn't know this even existed. Who made that?
0: No idea, but based on the name, the Gyrating Johnson Mechanical Member Bull, you probably realize it's not a bull at all. Anyway, the complaint says her foot and her ankle got caught underneath the shaft area of the ride.
1: I hate when that happens.
0: And so she was hurt, and she's suing for like $30,000.
1: What?
0: Yeah, she wants like $30,000. It was almost closing time when Amber and her friends requested the ride. She said there were no warnings given. Nobody had to sign any waivers, anything like that. So she figures she has cause to sue, right?
1: Well, there was a mechanical bull down at Michigan's Big Country Fest, and you had to, like...
0: sign a waiver?
1: Sign a waiver before you get
0: That's
1: on
0: pretty
1: there.
0: Normal.
1: Yeah.
0: Yeah.
1: That's standard.
0: Because you can get hurt, you know. I mean, 99% of the time, it's... Yeah, there you go.
1: It was our sales rep, pretty boy.
0: And we saw a video of the ride itself, and it is... exactly what you probably think it is. Not a bull at all.
1: Mm-hmm.
0: It's a rather large...
1: Remember, you're in Vegas.
0: Not bull. You're in Vegas, right. So things are a little crazy. And apparently, you know, there's some lounge act there that came up with a song to make fun of this, right?
1: Oh, no.
0: But it includes the words P-E-N-I-S, I think, two times.
1: Like, kids can't spell, Jim. Just say it. Penis. It's a penis.
0: All right. So anyway, that word appears in the song, and we're like... The song was kind of funny, but also kind of inappropriate.
1: Mm-hmm.
0: Is that too far? Is that you know, because this might be the time when you're taking kids to school in the car. So I say we let the next five callers decide. Is it okay? Should we risk playing this short song clip? Or in the interest of, you know, protecting the children, not risk it? 989-755-0945. 989-755-0945. The next five people who call will make that decision for us, and we will proceed accordingly.
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0: All right, so we've put out the call. They had the story about the woman who was riding the giant mechanical, not a bull, but looks like maybe some male human anatomy, and hurt her ankle. And so like one of the lounge acts came up with a little song to make fun of it. But we didn't know if we should play it or not because of some of the language in it. And you're already getting, what, texts on this?
1: Yeah. Jess says, my boys and I vote you play it. I want to hear the song. And then my daughter texted me, Ashlyn, did you play some sort of song for Caden? It's like, dang, go away. He keeps talking about it, and I have no idea what he's talking about. Hoxilla, I love you.
0: He's how old?
1: You shouldn't. He's 3. You shouldn't be listening to this.
0: Okay, Hoxilla's mom. Might be a good time to turn down the radio. But wait, let's see what the rest of the listeners have to say about this. Who's country? Good morning. Hi, who's this?
12: Good morning. This is Brandon.
0: Hey, Brandon, how you feeling about this? Should we go forward with it or no?
12: Well, I mean, as inappropriate as it is, Jody already said it twice and you spelled it out, so it really doesn't matter.
1: I know. What's the difference?
0: You make a good point.
1: Yes. Thank you, Brandon.
12: Thank you, guys.
1: Bye.
0: Who's country? Good morning. Hi, who's this?
13: Nicole.
0: Nicole, how you feeling about this? Should we go forward with this or no?
13: Yeah, I want to hear it.
0: You don't have any kids in the car with you or anything?
13: I do. He's 8. He won't understand.
0: Okay. All right. Thank you.
1: Thank you.
13: You're welcome.
0: Moose Country, good morning. Hi, who's this?
14: Hey, Jeremy.
0: Hey, Jeremy, how you feeling about this?
14: I don't know.
0: you think we should play it or not play it?
14: Yeah, sure.
1: Okay. Thanks, Jeremy.
0: That's 3 in a row. That's best of 5 already. So. All right. Thanks, Jeremy.
14: All right.
1: We have a text, too.
0: Oh, boy. All right. So it seems so far to be unanimous, which is rather odd. So remember, this is Brandon and Amber, and I'm sorry, I forgot the third fellow's name. It's not Jim and Jody's fault if you find this offensive. It's their fault.

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0: Now we can wait for the complaint calls to come in.
2: We haven't had a complaint in a few days, Jim. What
0: I know.
2: Are we going to do?
0: Wow. Well, it's because we were off the last couple days.
2: Right.
0: Good news stories coming up, including some folks who thought nobody could get to their wedding due to storms. But about 400 people did show up. Made it quite a day. Coming up.

0: New Country 94.5 The Moose. Can you imagine getting married and you're in a beautiful, beautiful place, but your family can't get there and your friends can't get there because of weather? And it's your wedding day.
1: Aww.
0: How sad.
1: Yeah.
0: Well, there's one couple who had about 400 people save the day for them.
2: Nothing more powerful than the human spirit. Good people doing great things.
3: I believe most people are good.
2: Here's today's Moose Country Good News Stories.
0: All right. So this couple was getting married last week in the Outer Banks, North Carolina, which if you're not familiar with, on the coast of North Carolina, it's almost like a barrier island, really.
1: Mm-hmm.
0: And it's absolutely gorgeous. It's beautiful.
1: When it's not, you know,
0: yeah,
1: in a hurricane.
0: Right. And there's only like a bridge at each end. And low-lying roads to get in and out, right? So in storm conditions, those roads can be totally underwater. Anyway, most of their family and friends couldn't make it to the location. So an open invitation was posted on social media asking locals, people who were on that stretch, or even visitors who were already there to just, come on, show up anyway. Help make the day special, right?
1: Right.
0: Well, it wasn't like those people could leave the island, so they all showed up.
1: Yeah.
0: In the end, more than 400 people showed up to watch two people they'd never met get married, including a DJ and a photographer.
1: That's exciting.
0: Didn't say if they had a caterer. They did run out of food at one point, but then people started bringing food and other contributions as well, and it turned out to be a huge party. Here are the newlyweds, Jaden Sink and Kimberly LePran.
4: I think that the wedding that we had was better than the one we had planned. This whole thing just came together, and within 24 hours... you would have thought the Queen of England was getting married. There was 400 cars at least.
5: Yeah, there were families of 30 people, 14 people showing up. There were families, so many people stuck here. We met people from, Ohio, California,
4: New Jersey, Florida, everywhere. I mean, the entire island really showed up. We plan to come back every year for our anniversary and stay at the campground.
0: Pretty darn cool. And pretty amazing. Wow. You know, with that many guests, too, and none of them had time to check the, the guest registry. So I'm guessing that a lot of them probably threw in a little cash.
1: That's very cool. I'm sure they did.
0: Yep. A man named Alistair Cass stormed out of his house in England last month because he was frustrated that his favorite soccer team, football, as they say over there, Arsenal, had just lost. Oh, we know the feeling. But that was fortunate because... in the process, he became a hero for a woman. Outside, he heard a woman crying for help from the valley behind his house, and he followed her screams, and he saw her. And she was stuck in the mud up to her chest. She hadn't been able to move in 4 hours.
1: Wow.
0: Remember all those,
1: like quicksand.
0: Yeah, it's like the real thing. Well, he tried to pull her out, but he couldn't do it by himself. Eventually, he had to call for help, and she later sent him a big thank you, saying, "Thank you, and thanks to Arsenal for being rubbish at football," or he never would have found her. That's great.
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1: The word is fall. F-A-L-L. Like fall, like the weather. Fall. Or fall down. F-A-L-L.
2: Right. Don't autumn down. Fall down. Right.
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0: 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Well, once again, Anne Hathaway stars in a movie over the weekend that's the box office winner. It seems like every movie is an Anne Hathaway movie these days. Have you noticed?
1: No.

0: New Country 94.5 The Moose. I was hoping to sneak in a movie over the weekend. I wanted to see that Digger movie with Tom Cruise, who's like got all this prosthetic face stuff on to make him look like
1: I know nothing
0: like
1: about
0: a creepy old man. It's supposed to be like a black comedy, and I like that kind of stuff.
1: Oh, I know you do.
0: But apparently, the first weekend, kind of a box office bomb.
1: Oh, no.
0: The big winner was Verity, another Anne Hathaway movie.
1: Never even heard of that.
0: So I haven't seen that one yet. I don't even know what it's about. I did see her in The Odyssey. I did go to see that, I don't know, a month or so back.
1: Her new movie is Verity.
0: Yeah.
1: It is a psychological thriller.
0: Okay. Well, I might want to go see that then, too. That's cool.
1: It's based on a best-selling novel by Colleen Hoover.
0: Is that someone you read?
1: I used to.
0: Hmm.
1: Like, I have time now.
0: Well, audiobooks.
1: Dakota Johnson's in that, too, so you get a nice look at her.
0: Well, that's why Dakota, she hosted Saturday Night Live over the weekend. And they
1: Taylor Swift showed up. I saw that.
0: But it was kind of bizarre to me.
1: She's been in The Devil Wears Prada, too. Oh, this is Anne Hathaway.
0: Yeah.
1: The Odyssey, mm-hmm. The End of Oak Street, Mother Mary. Yeah, she's been in a lot.
0: She's everything lately.
1: Every month.
0: I mean, and can you imagine, you know, Tom Cruise getting his butt whooped by Anne Hathaway?
2: This week, Anne Hathaway is number one at the box office in Verity.
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2: And this year, she's been in The Odyssey.
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2: The End of Oak Street.
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1: Maybe. Carly Pearce has a new album out, and it sounds quite nostalgic.
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0: You know who could play Carly Pearce in a movie? Anne Hathaway.
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0: New Country, 94.5 The Moose, Jim and Jody. She's country and she knows it. That would be a good description of
1: Carly Pierce.
0: Yeah, wouldn't you think?
1: Probably.
0: It's funny because
1: she knows she's country.
0: I was picturing Carly Pierce and I wanted to say Anne Hathaway. Because
1: she's in everything.
0: Right, yeah. She's now starring as Carly Pierce, here's Anne Hathaway.
2: Yeah. Here's the nitty gritty from Music City with Jody Kay's Moosic Minute.
1: Carly Pierce really got back to her roots on her latest album.
3: If you listen to it, you'll hear a lot of 90s female country influences on it, like Patti Loveless, Leanne Womack, The Chicks, Sarah Evans, Dolly, Reba, all of them. What I love about 90s country and all of those females is the amazing production. I feel like it was honest, rootsy, vulnerable, sassy, all wrapped up into one. And they all had very distinct tones and they were true artists, which I think is so special.
1: Right. Her new album is called Honest Woman. A lot of new albums out.
0: We should get some distinct tones of our own.
1: There's a lot of new albums out. Riley Green had a new album drop. Luke Bryan's Signs came out. Yeah, pretty good. Josh Ross, he is currently opening for Dan and Shay on the Young Tour, and he says so far the experience has been great.
4: It might be so far my favorite tour, and not to say anything to any of the other tours that I've been on, but just Tyler's also on the tour, Tyler Hubbard, and a lot of similarities in what we listen to, what we grew up on, interests, you know, whether that be the fitness on the road or the dirt bikes like Tyler and all the different things. And so far, the fans have been really cool at the shows. It's very diverse, like, I mean, from super young kids that are coming with their parents to people in their, you know, teens and 20s. And honestly, it's been fantastic. So we're on our, fourth weekend coming this weekend, and I've never heard a better vocal in my life than Shay. Like, honestly, I sit in front of house every night and I'm like, how's this even possible? But it, again, like, I learned little things from it and it's pretty cool.
1: Yeah. Josh opened for Dan and Shay Saturday night at Pine Knob. If you don't know who Josh Ross is, you know him when you hear the song Single Again and Hate How You Look, Moving On. That one.
0: He's got some great tones.
1: Yes, he does. And he's the next tones. Is the next song is going to be Trouble. So I can't wait to hear it. It's the name of the song, not just Trouble. That is what's happening in Nashville in your Moosic Minute on 94.5 The Moose.
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0: All right, Monday starting slow. We've got some Moose memes for you to perk you up a little bit. You won't even have to look at your phone as long as you keep your radio on.
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0: talk about letting down. I'm from Michigan, where we give up on relationships, but not the Detroit Lions.
1: Yet.
0: I'll never give. Haven't given up on them so far. Anyway, more Moose Meme Monday memes coming up.
1: I'm going to go look to see if I can buy a defense.

0: New Country 94.5 The Moose, Jim and Jody, Moose Morning Show. We had an episode earlier this morning with Moose Meme Monday that was almost like the Lions defense. Jody had a bunch of memes and suddenly they didn't show up.
1: They were there for 2 weeks. Well, yeah. We didn't have Moose Meme. Well, I didn't. Anyway, I just dropped my mouse because I'm cleaning everything off. So I had them stockpiled.
0: Yeah, ready to go. Suddenly,
1: I gotta find my mouse or I'm not going to be able to do anything.
0: All right, well, while you look for your mouse, I'll go ahead and hit the open.
2: It's Moose Meme Monday. And honey, we got more sass than a porcupine in a balloon factory. So buckle up, grab your coffee, and let's laugh our way through this day.
0: Now check your mouse, because sometimes when you drop it, the battery shifts and then they don't work.
1: It's working.
0: All right.
1: I'm from Michigan, where we give up on relationships, but never the Detroit Lions. Ain't that the truth? You know what? I'm just going to say it. Sharks just aren't eating enough people these days.
0: Sharks are too busy winning. I know it because I see it on I-75 like every time I get on the highway. Sharks win.
1: When I was 23, I saw a bunch of really cute velvet furniture on the side of the road. Totally nice. So I took it in. And then a year later, a friend's new girlfriend came to my house. And it turns out I had stolen her entire living room while she was moving.
0: Oh, no. Oh, no.
1: That's crazy. Kind of hard to build emergency funds when every day is an emergency.
0: Good point.
1: Just got Halloween treats from Aldi. Hope these children like Skittles and N&Ns. Okay, you laughed at that one. I'm at the age where I appreciate a really nice handrail.
0: I understand that, yeah.
1: One more. Did we totally wipe out ring around the collar in the 80s? Because you never hear about it anymore.
0: No, you're right. Yeah.
1: Remember, that was like a big deal, like major commercials that
0: sure,
1: played.
0: Yeah.
1: Do you have ring around the collar? I'm like, what is that? I don't want that.
0: Apparently the problem was solved, but we'll never know why. You know why?
1: Why?
0: Because it was an ancient Chinese secret.
1: Only people our age would get that.
0: Right, exactly.
1: Ask your great-grandparents.
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Yes, another stupid criminal story coming up. Right after Morgan Wallen now in Moose Country.

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1: Love
0: Jody.
1: It.
0: Moose Morning Show. I mean, what could be worse than getting smacked in the face with a cheesecake? Well, actually, millions of things. But still.
1: A cheesecake?
0: I'm sorry, cheese steak. Not cheesecake. Oh. Cheese steak.
1: There's two totally different things.
0: Right.
1: Throw cheesecake at me. I'm down.
0: Listen,
1: I'm good with that.
0: If you're throwing either one at me, give me some warning so I can open my mouth.
1: Right.
2: They're procreating. It's Jim and Jody's Criminals Too Stupid to Live.
3: Bad boys, what you gonna do? What you gonna do when they come for you?
0: All right, if somebody's gonna throw a Philly cheesesteak at you and it's in Pennsylvania, it's probably a pretty good one, right?
1: Dang, I mean,
0: that's why they call them Philly cheesesteaks. They're not, you know, Columbus cheesesteaks or Indianapolis cheesesteaks. Right. Looking for a man who threw a cheesesteak at an employee's face. The owner of the restaurant is looking for this person now. Because once that, you know, cheesesteak hit the employee's face, the perpetrator ran off. Here's the victim, Tom Francano, and the restaurant owner, Frank Olivieri. There's a lot of Frank in their names there.
4: The person showed up with a camera and tripod, leading him to believe he may be an influencer. He ordered a cheesesteak with whiz and onions, then came back a few minutes later.
5: Hit me in the face. He stood at the window, and then he took off running down the street. Turns around, and he says to me, well, he says it's garbage. There was another couple eating outside. I pointed at them, and I said, guys, how was your steaks tonight? They said, our steaks were great.
6: Why would you throw a cheesesteak in someone's face? That's assault.
7: I'm thinking about offering a $5,000 cash reward for the arrest and prosecution and jail and jailment of this person for assault and battery on my manager.
0: Yeah, that is just, that's ridiculous. And if it was an influencer, you know, within an hour, it had to show up on social
1: TikTok.
0: Media somewhere, right?
1: You'll catch him.
0: So we kind of looked at TikTok. Could it be this guy?
8: That's okay.

0: No, no. Strange choice of music for a cheesecake assault. Not sure
1: Philly
0: what
1: cheesesteak.
0: Philly cheesesteak.
1: Not
0: right.
1: Cheesecake.
0: Did I say cheesecake again?
1: Did. You must.
0: I thought
1: to,
0: I said
1: you
0: cheesesteak.
1: Need some cheesecake down your throat.
0: I need something.
1: Down your
0: That's
1: neck.
0: For sure. All right. Well, here's what we don't need. This woman, also in Pennsylvania, you know, somebody should smack this person with a cheesesteak. Pennsylvania woman arrested for stealing a donation box from a vet clinic. This thing was meant to help pets in need, right? And veterinary care is expensive. There's people who can't afford it, and having some extra money set aside so those people can get help is a great thing. Well, she grabbed the box. She put it under her coat. She tried to take off. It was over $400 in there. Here's the owner of the clinic and veterinarian, Ashley Smith Miller.
2: It's like a gut punch. It's just sickening. I mean, any kind of robbery is bad, but to take from animals, an animal charity, I just don't understand how someone could do that. We have raised a great deal of money in that, so it was pretty heartbreaking to have her just walk off. I guess the silver lining in this is if maybe we can bring more recognition to it and help more animals, that would be wonderful.
0: Once they catch that person, they should give everybody a cheesesteak and let them all just beat that person about the head and face with cheesesteaks.
3: Criminals too stupid to live. All right, that's enough stupid for one day.
0: But then afterwards, we all get together for cheesecake, right?
1: Okay, yes. 94.5 The
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Good morning. I'm Breck. I'm not sure how it's already Monday. I swear I blinked and I'm back in Michigan. I spent the weekend at a wedding in Kentucky. It was gorgeous. I felt like I was in a movie. And now I have another trip this weekend for my birthday. So I'm really looking forward to that.

0: 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Jody K will be out there hosting the night with a live DJ, finger foods, a cash bar, prizes. 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

After my weekend, I could use a detox. New Country 94.5 The Moose. I was at a wedding in Kentucky, and between that and the road trip, my body is dying from all the food and drinks. And I saw on TikTok that applesauce and chia seeds is a good detox. If you know of something else, please let me know at 989-755-0945.

sadly, no victory Monday for our Lions. I actually didn't watch the game. I ended up going to bed early after road tripping it all weekend, but I saw that we lost 32-26 against the Panthers. We're now 2-2 with like 13 games left, so I really hope our boys can turn it around. Ella Langley and Morgan Wallen, I Can't Love You Anymore in Moose Country.

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She hits her knees and bows her head. Thanks the Lord for another day. I just

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Today is National Do Something Nice Day. For me, I love to hold the door open or pay it forward in a drive-thru for strangers. And for my friends, I'll just send them a text that I'm thinking about them or even send them a couple bucks for a coffee. It's not that hard to be nice.

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Good morning. I'm Breck. What is it about a road trip that is so exhausting? I don't know why, because I was passenger princess the whole time this weekend, but I'm just exhausted. My body is killing me, and I don't even want to think about the fact that I have another road trip this weekend. Thank goodness it's like half the time.

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Sadly, Dolly Parton is no longer with us, but she's still making history. Her song Jolene officially passed 1 billion streams on Spotify, making it not only the 20th country song to reach this milestone, but also the oldest, as it was released in 1973. I think that's incredible. Congrats to her, and of course, may she rest in peace.

Miranda Lambert and Casey Musgraves have always had beef, but they don't really remember why. And Miranda Lambert now says she doesn't have the energy anymore to be so grudgy. Girl, I feel that. The older I've gotten, the more I just don't care. Like, you don't like me, I don't like you. That's totally fine. You know, we don't have to make it a thing. You just move on. With Jason Aldean, it's Drowns the Whiskey in Moose Country.

0: Shaboozy Cowgirl on New Country 94.5 The Moose. A big congrats to Hannah from Bay City scoring the ultimate deer blind this weekend. 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

0: 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Unfortunately, one of the horses ate the results. 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This is Ma, and I approve this message.
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Ella Langley, Love and Life Again on New Country 94.5 The Moose. It's definitely giving fall in mid-Michigan. A little chilly, but we've got sun, so I can't complain.

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Is it just me, or do holiday Reese's hit so much better than regular? I recently got a bag of like little ghosts, bats, and pumpkins, and they are my favorite. 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

0: I love those two ladies, especially together. Miranda Lambert, Ella Langley, Snakeskin Boots on your number one for New Country, 94.5 The Moose. Speaking of ladies, if you are 21 and over, we want you to join us for our first ever Moose Deer Widows Ball. It's going down November 14th at the Holiday Inn and Suites in Mount Pleasant. 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Jody Kay will be there. 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

after another trip coming up this weekend. I won't have one until January, which is fine. I definitely need to save up for that one. If you are wanting a vacay, but you know, money's tight, you do have the chance to win $1,000 with the Moose Country Cash Blast. 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

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I'm Breck, the last birthday of my 20s. I turned 29 on Saturday, and a lot of people have been asking what I want for my birthday. How do I tell them I would love for them to pay off my student loans?

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The drive-thru spilled your fries in the bottom of the bag. 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

It's officially football season, and before making it big in country music, a lot of your favorite artists played college ball, including Riley Green, Chase Rice, Lee Bryce, Trace Adkins, Coe Wetzel, and Sam Hunt was quarterback at Middle Tennessee State and UAB. I'm glad he switched to country music. It's Kinfolks in Moose Country.

0: Chesney, Remember Me That Way on New Country 94.5 The Moose. 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
1: Been flying solo for so long. Nobody's singing the harmony. Up there, just me and my shadow. 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

0: This week might be the week that you start your holiday shopping. 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I'm Breck. I don't even want to think about it, but there is Amazon Prime deals and Walmart deals starting this week, and I think it might be a really good idea to take advantage of those and get ahead of the shopping before you're like me and you're waiting till like the week of Christmas to buy people gifts.
1: Yeah, I don't always feel it.

Combs, Rethink Some Things on New Country 94.5 The Moose. A big congrats to Hannah from Bay City. She is the winner of the Ultimate Deer Blind this weekend from Jay's Sporting Goods and Claire and Mike Avery's Outdoor Magazine. Don't worry, we have

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If Morgan Wallen has downtime, he is spending it in the woods. And he recently took a trip to Iowa, which was documented on Dreary Outdoors YouTube channel. He shot down a giant 8-point buck. Good for him. I love this time of year. It's Don't We in Moose Country.

It's officially spooky season. New Country 94.5 The Moose. If you have Snapchat, you may have noticed that they are celebrating spooky season by giving the little app a makeover. The logo has like spider webs and spiders on it. I think it is the cutest thing ever. It's really the little things for me. And now I need to figure out how to get the rest of my apps to match.

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1: 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You have the chance to win $1,000 every day with the Moose Country Cash Blast. It is set to blow out $20,000. What would you do with $1,000? I think I would save it up for gas. That could probably get me a few weeks, right? 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

New Country 94.5 The Moose. I'm Breck. That's going to do it for me on this Monday. Thanks so much for hanging out. I'm going to go home and relax. I already cleaned before my trip, and when I got back yesterday, I unpacked, so I don't have much to do. You enjoy the rest of your day. Be safe. Take care of yourself. Joby's in next with two more chances at the Moose Country Cash Blast. Have a good one.

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1: 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Working on a few requests Brett couldn't get to before she scooted out of here. That includes Ella Langley music and Kane Brown in the next few. 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
9: All right, we're looking for mainly clear skies tonight, but going to be cold as a result, all the way down to 37 overnight tonight. Tomorrow, beautiful day, lots of sunshine with a high near 67. A few clouds thrown in Wednesday, but warming up to 73 for your high. It is currently 61 now in Moose Country.
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Here's Zach John King with New Country 94.5 The Moose. So Blake Shelton's wife, Gwen Stefani, celebrated her 57th birthday this past week, and he got her a big old diamond necklace with the number 11 on it. I think that means their 11th anniversary coming up. They didn't get that far when he was married to Miranda. She's on now in Moose Country.

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0: Hey, our night guy B-Dub is not able to use his boarding passes to go to Las Vegas, which means he might want to give them to you. 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

How many of the keywords have you texted us so far today? We've done four. Have you gotten all four in? Because it could mean $1,000 for you with a Moose Country Cash Blast. 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

Hey, I want to thank everyone who played the Ultimate Deer Blind Contest with New Country 94.5 The Moose. We had a blast Saturday giving this thing away. Nearly every qualifier showed up, but the last one standing was Hannah in Bay City getting that big $5,000 prize package from Jay Sporting Goods and Claire, Mike Avery's Outdoor Magazine, and 94.5 The Moose. What do you say we give one away again next year before hunting season, huh?

0: Johnny Green and Toby Keith teaming up. Think as you drunk with your number one for New Country 94.5 The Moose. Can you believe we're just over a month away officially from the hunting holiday here at 94.5 The Moose? Firearm deer season, and that means your man is probably going to leave you for a while, but that doesn't mean you have to sit home and be bored while he's out having a blast in his camo. 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

0: 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Jason Aldean says he is blessed and fortunate to be doing what he thinks is his calling in life.
1: I love music. I love making it. I love playing it. And honestly, if I wasn't doing this, I don't really know what else I'd be doing, right?

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1: All right. 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T-R-I-C-K. 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

0: There's Ella and Morgan at 94.5 The Moose. Ella says it was a tough row getting started in the music industry.
1: Those years are tough because you're putting in a lot of work and you don't know if you're going to get anything in return. And when it's something that is part of your heart, that's hard to do all the time.
0: Yeah. Jelly went through the same thing. He's on now in Moose Country.

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11: It's that time of year. Frost advisory in effect tonight through 8 o'clock tomorrow morning for Midland, Bay, Saginaw, Genesee, and Shiawassee counties. And that's because with the clear skies, the temperatures, well, they are going to drop, my friends, all the way down to 34 overnight tonight. And then tomorrow, going to be an absolutely gorgeous day, plenty of sunshine, and reaching up tomorrow to 67.

94.5 The Moose. I'm Joby Phillips. You know, I'm a cheer dad. My daughter does both competitive cheer and sideline cheer, and she got hurt Friday night at Freeland's homecoming game. A flyer she was spotting fell. My daughter caught her with her own neck and hurt herself. But my wife says, well, she didn't drop her flyer.

0: Well, not the best weekend in the Mitten if you are a football fan. Wolverines, Spartans, the Lions, and the SVSU Cardinals all fall to defeat. Thank goodness for Northwood and CMU. 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

0: Megan Maroney, it's called Medicine, her latest warehouse, but your number one for new country, 94.5 The Moose. And if you happen to see Hannah in Bay City, give her a big ol' high five. She was the last Moose qualifier standing this weekend when we gave away the ultimate deer blind. From Jay's Sporting Goods and Claire, Mike Avery's Outdoor Magazine, and 94.5 The Moose, Hannah has that new big $5,000 plus prize package with that grizzly deer blind, the tower with an 8-foot ladder, mesh window blinds, and more. We want to thank all 94 qualifiers. Almost every single one of them showed up Saturday. And congrats again, Hannah, from everyone here in Moose Country.
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0: Our night guy here, B-Dub, giving away a couple of boarding passes for a flight to Las Vegas. 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

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Apparently, Morgan Wallen, not a big fan of Chris Young. When he was arrested for throwing that chair 2 years ago, he asked the officer, please play something from Ernest or Hardy. Whatever you do, don't play Chris Young. 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

0: 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So she's throwing a big old party, the very first ever Moose Deer Widows Ball. 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

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This past Saturday, I drove to Clare, and holy smokes, the colors are beautiful, but they're turning awfully quick this year, aren't they? I can't.

Florida Georgia Line, the boys getting back together, hitting some festivals this coming year. Nothing yet in the mitten, but if it happens, we'll let you know here at 94.5 The Moose. Yeah.

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2: Moose Country weather.
3: Well, the first frost advisory of the year in effect tonight through 8 o'clock tomorrow morning for Midland Bay, Saginaw, Genesee, and Shiawassee counties, because skies, though they will be clear tonight, means the heat's going to escape. We'll dip down to 37 for your overnight low. Plenty of sunshine tomorrow. Nice day with a high near 67. A mixture of sun and clouds on Wednesday, but a high then up near 73. 60 now in Moose Country. 90.

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0: Here's Carly and Riley with New Country 94.5 Moose, where Saturday we gave Hannah in Bay City that big $5,000 prize package. The ultimate deer blind from Jay's Sporting Goods, Mike Avery's Outdoor Magazine, and 94.5 The Moose. Congrats, and have fun enjoying that while you're hunting this year.
1: Looking back now, well, it makes me laugh. We were

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We like it. We think you will too. We'll play it for you here right after Chris Lane sings at 94.5 The Moose.

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0: It's called Empty Words. It is Corey Kent's latest. What do you think of that stuff? Here at 94.5 The Moose, I'm Joby Phillips. Got B-Dub taking over at the top of the hour. To get you to him, I've got Tucker Wetmore on the way, who thinks you're going to love his upcoming album.
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0: Yeah, we got Tucker Wetmore kicking things off next in Moose Country.
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Mm-hmm. New Country 94.5, the Moose. Joby Phillips making way for B-Dub. He's actually in a good mood tonight because his Oregon Ducks didn't lose this past weekend. Of course, his Oregon Ducks didn't play this past weekend. So there's that. He'll also have details for you on how you can fly to Vegas to see Luke and Jason Aldean in concert together. He's coming up in just a few. Mom and Dad, you make sure to hug your kids tight. Be safe tonight and, like Dolly, be good to one another, all right?

0: 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This is Zach John King.
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Beat Up checking in. I hope you had a great weekend. Hypothetical situation. You find over $100,000 just sitting on top of an ATM and nobody's around. What's your next move? I can't say I would do the same as this dude in Texas did. We'll get into that next.

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1: So this guy in North Texas found a bag sitting on top of a Bank of America ATM with $128,514 in cash inside. That is a pretty aggressive test of your moral character for a random Tuesday. It's B-dub. There was also 19 checks and something on the bag pointed to Chick-fil-A. He tried taking it there. They said it wasn't there, so he called police. Turns out a Brinks technician serviced the ATM and accidentally left the money behind. This guy returned every single dollar. Police say he doesn't want attention or recognition. He just thought returning it was the right thing to do. And I agree. I'd return it too. But I'm absolutely taking one picture first, because nobody is believing the story without receipts.
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